0: Radiu Opole.
1: I used to walk past your house. Every night I'd look up at your window. The light was on. I saw your silhouette on the blind.

Radio Opole. Bo cisza jest przereklamowana. Everything you say is a song and I hope it goes on and on. 3 minutes ain't enough. 3 words I know because every time you talk is a rhyme and I got your lips memorized. Your touch like poetry.

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Oh, brothers and sisters, we gotta stop fighting. Love one another and stop denying. We're more alike than different, wrapped in various wrappings. Gifts we bring to the table.